0: Der Mehr Musiksommer bei Radio Top FM.
1: Rumors spreading round. United takes his time. About to check outside the game. You know what I'm talking about. Just let me know if you wanna go to that whole mile on the range. They got a lot of nice girls.

made. Other things just make you swear and curse. When you're chewing on life's gristle, don't grumble, give a whistle.